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1: Will you hold the line? 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'Cause this house of mine.

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1: I wanna dance by water beneath the Mexican sky. Drink some margaritas by swinging blue lights. Listen to the mariachi play at midnight. Are you with me? Are you with me?

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And I know it might sound stupid, but for me, yeah, I just gotta keep believing, and I've heard

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0: 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Zehner, Zwanziger und die besten aktuellen Hits.
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